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look at nothing in particular. Everything talks to you. The noise is deafening. 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

stop. 1, 2, 3, center.

I was deep in clear blue water. 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I touched your soft skin and you jumped in with your eyes closed and a smile upon your face. 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Que coisa louca.

0: so to no one, especially me. All you ever talk about is what you want. I'm one nigga that don't give a damn about what you need.
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1: I don't even know what's going on no more. I don't even know what's happening, man. 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I'ma figure some shit out though, yeah.

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Well, Eddie Grace's Buick got 4 bullet holes in the side, and Charlie Delisle is sitting at the top of an avocado tree. Mrs. Storm will stab you with a steak knife if you step on the lawn. 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

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Joyner Finsky says she put her tongue in his mouth. 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

brush. Flesh against flesh, breath against breath, they pitted themselves against the movements of the wind, the screeching of the birds, the turbulence of the waters. 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And everything that was not